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0: 5. What's up, Brian G? Hanging out with you on a Tuesday. Got your throwbacks on the way. Got Akon, don't matter. Outkast, Miss Jackson, and 50 Cent, P-I-M-P. 50 Cent recently performed at Tyrese Halliburton's wedding. He said it wasn't really scheduled or planned. They couldn't find anyone suitable to perform, and he was already gone, so he said he'd do it anyway. Now, he was on the Today Show to talk about Street Fighter, which drops this weekend in theaters. 50 Cent starring as Balrog. They asked him if he hypothetically got married, who would perform at his wedding. He said Jay-Z and Kanye West, if Kanye West is not banned at the time. Check out 50 Cent as Balrog and Street Fighter hitting theaters October 16th.
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0: five throwbacks, hip hop and R&B. What's up? It's Brian Sheet hanging out with you on a Tuesday. Throwbacks on the way. Got Jaden, Don't Walk Away, Usher, Lil Jon and Luda with Yeah, and ODB and Khalees, Got Your Money. 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

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What's up, Ryan G? Gonna tell you how you can win some serious money and head out to see the Cash Money No Limit Tour in the city of your choice in about 8 minutes.

0: Brian G, rolling with you on a Tuesday. Throwbacks on the way. 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

0: Throwbacks, hip-hop, and R&B. Juvenile, slow motion. Dola White hanging with you on this Tuesday evening. Got requests on the way for Ursha, You Remind Me. Plus, Skilo, I Wish, coming up as well. Right now, it's time to crash out. If you're having a bad day, get that up off your chest. Tap that red mic on your iHeartRadio app. Crash out with me. David, what you crashing out about, homie?
1: I'm just getting sick and tired of spending $747 on a car that I can't even drive in still because it ain't running worth crap. 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

0: throwbacks, hip-hop, and R&B. Who is this?
1: Lexus.
0: Lexus, are you ready to play random-ass trivia for no damn reason, for absolutely nothing?
1: Yeah.
0: All right, here's how it works. I'm going to ask you a random-ass trivia question. If you get the answer wrong, you win absolutely nothing. However, you get the answer right, you also win absolutely nothing. Do you understand?
1: Yes, I understand.
0: All right, Lexus, here's your question. How many times platinum did Biggie's Life After Death album go?
1: 14.
0: 14 is a good guess. It's not correct, but it was a good guess. 11 was the number. Life After Death went 11 times platinum. So congratulations to Biggie for that. But unfortunately, you didn't win, which means nothing, because you wouldn't win anything anyway, so who really cares? Thank you so much for playing, Lexus.
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101.5, Eminem, Lose Yourself. Dola White hanging with you on this Tuesday evening. I've got requests on the way for Jaquan, Tipsy, Plus, Dre and Snoop, the next episode, and Ja Rule and Ashanti, Always on Time, is on the way as well. If you got a request in the meantime, holla at me. 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I'll do my best to get it on air for you, all right? Coming up in a few, I'll tell you how to win $1,000. And speaking of the top bat feature, you can always hit me up and let me know what you would do with $1,000 if you won. So do that as well. Till then, let's keep it moving. Classic

0: Hoopta 101.5 throwbacks, hip hop and R&B. Jaquan, Tipsy, Dola White hanging with you on this Tuesday evening. Got requests on the way for Dre and Snoop, the next episode. Plus, Ja Rule and Ashanti always on time coming up as well. Right now, I got to remind you, you have numerous chances every weekday to win $1,000. 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Hit me up and let me know what you do with that cash if you won. 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Tasha, what you doing with that money if you win?
1: If I won $1,000, I'd probably take my family on a little mini getaway vacation. Not very lucky, so maybe we'll win.
0: I love the positive attitude, Tasha. Be here tomorrow morning if you get a chance to win that $1,000. Good luck to you.
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0: 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Kanye, Gold Digger, Dola White hanging with you on this Tuesday evening. I've got requests on a wave of TLC, No Scrubs, plus Ciara and Missy, 1-2 Step coming up as well. Right now, let's go back to 96. These were your top five songs on this date from 1996. At number five, 112, Only You. Number four, You're Making Me High from Toni Braxton. Number three, Key Sweat, Twisted. Number two, Aaliyah, If Your Girl Only Knew. And the number one song on this date, 1996. This may have been their only number one. As far as I know, it is. I could be wrong, though. But As Yet was on top with Last Night. There you go. Your top five from 1996.
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Ayrshire, you don't have to call. Dolawhite hanging with you on this Tuesday evening. I've got Joe I Want to Know on the way, but right now it's time to crash out. 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
1: Ready, B? Just go get him.

0: Bob and R&B. Who is this?
1: This is Gail.
0: Gail, are you ready to play random ass trivia for no damn reason for absolutely nothing?
1: I am.
0: All right, here's how it works. I'm going to ask you a random ass trivia question. If you get the answer wrong, you win absolutely nothing. However, you get the answer right, you also win absolutely nothing. Do you understand?
1: I understand.
0: All right, Gail, here's your question. What movie inspired Busta Rhymes' video for Put Your Hands Where My Eyes Can See?
1: Oh, man. Mm-mm, you ain't got me on that.
0: Not even going to take a guess. The correct answer is Coming to America. So you didn't get that right, which means you won absolutely nothing. But it doesn't really matter. You won't win anything anyway, so who really cares? Thank you so much for playing, Gail.
1: Thank you.
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0: Spokane's Hooptown 101.5. Chris Brown, Run It. Dolawhite hanging with you on this Tuesday evening. I've got requests on the way for Ja Rule and Vita, Put It On Me. Plus, Montel Jordan, This Is How We Do It. And Ursha, John and Luda, Lovers and Friends are all on the way as well. If you got a request in the meantime, hit me with it. Tap that red mic on our free iHeartRadio app. Use that talk back feature. I always love to hear from you. Right now, Blackstreet, No Diggity.
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0: Dola White hanging with you on this Tuesday evening. I've got requests on the way for the Fugees, Ready or Not, Blush, Sean Paul, Get Busy, coming up as well. But right now, let's take it back to 1996. These were your top five songs on this date from 96. At number five, 112, Only You. Number four, Toni Braxton, You're Making Me High. Number three, Keith Sweat, Twisted. Number two, Aaliyah, If Your Girl Only Knew. And the number one song on this date from 1996, As Yet, was on top with Last Night. They were all R&B records, too. There you go, your top five from 96.
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0: Spokane's Hooptown 101.5. Eminem, Rihanna, Love the Way You Lie. Dolla White hanging with you on this Tuesday evening. Got requests on the way for 50 in the club. Bloods, Digital Underground, the Humpty Dance coming up as well. Right now it's time to crash out. If you're having a bad day, tap that red mic on your iHeartRadio app. Get it up off your chest. Crash out with me. David, what you crashing out about, homie?
1: I'm just getting sick and tired of spending $747 on a car that I can't even drive in still because it ain't running worth crap. 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
0: 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And my payment was like in the 500s. Car payments are insane these days. I can't even imagine what you're going through. 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

0: Spokane's Hoop Town 101.5. Who is this?
1: Leslie,
0: are you ready to play random ass trivia for no damn reason for absolutely nothing?
1: Yeah.
0: All right, here's how it works. I'm going to ask you a random ass trivia question. If you get the answer wrong, you win absolutely nothing. However, you get the answer right, you also win absolutely nothing. Do you understand?
1: Yeah.
0: All right, Leslie, here's your question. How old was Jay-Z when he released the Blueprint in 2001?
1: 35.
0: 35 is a good guess. It's incorrect, but it was a decent guess. The correct answer was 31. So you didn't get that right, which means you won absolutely nothing, but it doesn't really matter. You won't know anything anyway, so who really cares? Thank you so much for playing, Leslie.
1: Yes, sir.
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Less than 5 minutes away, got T-Pain with Buy You a Drink. I'm Roxy Romeo, and sending continued prayers up for T-Boz. As you know, TLC is a part of the It's Iconic tour, and unfortunately for over a month now,

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1: Back on your radio, I'm Roxy Romeo checking in. 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All right, and that means that you can take us any and everywhere that you go. And it also means that you will not miss those keywords that could score you $1,000. Yes, we will talk about that as well later on. But so make sure it is downloaded. Take us with you anytime, any place. All right. And if you lock us into that number one preset spot, it makes it easier and faster to connect, because all you got to do is tab and it will be instant.
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0: Hometown 101.5 Throwbacks, Hip Hop and R&B. On the other side for you, Usher and Alicia Keys with My Boo is setting off more of your favorite throwbacks. Also in Vogue with My Lovin'. I'm Roxy Romeo, and it was reported that Diddy suffered a head injury over the weekend to the point that he actually had to be rushed to the emergency room. Yes, there are doctors and nurses staffed at the prison, but his injury was so bad that it required a hospital visit so he could get a scan to make sure that there was no brain bleed. Now, the prison has not issued a statement about this, but Diddy's former bodyguard, Gene Deal, did. Yes, he said that someone put hands on Diddy. He went on to say, I told y'all he's not safe anymore. Deal claims that the inmates don't want Diddy there because he brings too much attention to the illegal activities that they got going on.
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0: Spokane's Hooptown 101.5. Keeping those good vibes going on your early Wednesday morning. I'm Roxy Romeo. DJ Cool is on the other side, setting off more of your favorite throwbacks with Let Me Clear My Throat. Got The Weeknd with The Hills, and Big Pun is still not a player. And yes, if you could use an extra $1,000 in your pocket, we would love to make it happen, all right? We have your chance to get your hands on that money all throughout the day, hour after hour after hour, all right? And all you need to do is do exactly what you're doing right now. Keep us turned up, and anytime you hear that keyword, you enter it on our station website, and that automatically puts you in the running. So, you know, every hour that we give you a keyword, somebody is winning $1,000, and we absolutely want it to be you. All right. So good luck. Keep us turned up and try as many times as you can, because the more you try, the better chances you have.
1: I'm Homs.
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0: With you. Hooptown 101.5, throwbacks, hip-hop and R&B. Coming up in just a few minutes, Ice Cube, It Was a Good Day. That is setting off more of your favorite throwbacks. Also got Chingy with Right There. I'm Roxy Romeo, and I am sure you heard the craziness. Last week, Defense Secretary Pete Hegseth, he announced that Fort Hood shooter Nidal Hassan will be executed by a firing squad on December 3rd, and it will be live streamed for the country to watch. Yes, which is just absolutely deplorable. Vice President J.D. Vance was asked if he will be watching, and he said, whatever the controversy is about the method of execution, I hope that people don't forget that this is a guy who brutally murdered a lot of innocent people. If it's ultimately live streamed, I'm not going to be watching. Now, if this really does happen, it will be the first public execution in over 65 years. And yes, the president would have to be the one to approve this.
1: I'm Homs.
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If you could use some help, if you could use some motivation, making your health a priority, well, listen, that is what we are here for, right? We'll talk about that coming up after Outkast. Hey, yeah, next. Right now, let's get

0: 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Hooptown 101.5. Helping you over that early morning Wednesday hump. I'm Roxy Romeo. Make sure you stay close. More of your favorite throwbacks are on the way for you. I got 50 with 21 questions. Janet Jackson, Anytime, Anyplace. And Usher with You Don't Have to Call. And yes, our Health Heart Squad is in full effect, going strong. And we would love to increase the numbers and include you, okay? 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
1: Let's do this. 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
1: Coming up on the flip side, Tyrell and Ashanti with Always On Time is setting off more of your favorite throwbacks. Plus, Boys to Men with I'll Make Love to You. I'm Roxy Romeo, and unfortunately, some fans that were hoping to see Chris Brown and Usher at their R&B tour, not going to get to. As you may know, Chris Brown is dealing with some legal issues in the UK, and he has to be in court on October 26th. So they just announced the cancellation of 4 dates: Baltimore, Cincinnati, Columbia, South Carolina, and Indianapolis. And it's just canceled. From what I can tell, this is not going to be rescheduled. So, but that is not Chris Brown's only legal problem. Yes, it doesn't stop there. His former housekeeper, if you recall, she was granted a $9 million settlement after she was attacked by a dog while she was working for him. And she has now requested that he be arrested because this settlement has still gone unpaid.
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0: Motown 101.5, throwbacks, hip-hop and R&B. Holding you down on your early Wednesday. I'm Roxy Romeo. Stay close on the other side. Jay, Don't Walk Away is getting more of your favorite throwback started. Plus, I got Fab and Tamir with Into You and Sir Mix-A-Lot, Baby Got Back. And it is October, which means it is Breast Cancer Awareness Month and Black women. 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So please make sure you head over to our Black Information Network, BINnews.com online. 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
1: 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We regulate any stealing of his property. 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
1: On the other side, Biggie, Momenty More Problems is setting off more of your favorite throwbacks, plus Mary J, Family Affair. I'm Roxy Romeo, and this is truly just despicable. So, Minnesota Congresswoman Ilhan Omar, her house was raided Monday morning. Now, according to the Associated Press, ICE agents executed a search warrant as part of an ongoing federal criminal investigation. The Department of Homeland Security confirmed the raid, but did not confirm what the basis for it was. Agents were seen carrying items out of her home. Omar has since responded, saying, quote, "For 10 years, Trump has targeted me with baseless lies and smear campaigns." She said that it was another escalation of political intimidation, but she will not be silenced. Many congressional Democrats have also questioned why investigators took such a significant step just weeks before the polls, okay? And you know that these midterm elections, Democrats are expected to clean up. Many Democrats believe that this is an abuse of power and have questioned whether this was, you know, the government's way of trying to influence the election, the administration's way of trying to influence the election. Unnamed sources close to the investigation say the search centers on immigration paperwork.
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2: Take my money when I'm in need. 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

0: Hooptown 101.5 Throwbacks Hip Hop and R&B. Keeping you company on your early Wednesday morning on Roxy Romeo. Coming up on the other side for you, I got classic Chris Brown with Run It. That is setting off more of your favorite throwbacks. Also, Eminem with The Real Slim Shady and Ashanti with Foolish. And please make sure you hit me up, all right, if there is something I have not played yet that you want to hear to wake you up, get your day going, there's time, all right? 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

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Hooptown 101.5. Next, we're Too Close is coming for you in less than 4 minutes. But first, Roxy Romeo. Keeping those vibes going now with Rihanna, Drake. Work, work, work.

0: Spokane's Hooptown 101.5. Keeping you rolling through your early Wednesday morning. I'm Roxy Romeo. Shaggy Wesamia is on the other side, setting off more of your favorite throwbacks. Plus, Keith Sweat with Nobody. And definitely want to send prayers up for the amazing Dionne Warwick. She is 85 years old, okay? Just keep that in mind. And she was set to perform at a charity event in New York for ALS. Unfortunately, she had to cancel. She was apparently dealing with severe pain in her leg and foot and was unable to stand. She underwent surgery on her leg last year after what she said was unbearable pain. So I'm assuming it might be the same situation. But again, prayers up for Dionne Warwick for a speedy recovery.
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2: Yeah. You know what? I like the players. 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

0: Motown 101.5, throwbacks, hip-hop and R&B. Holding you down on your early Wednesday. I'm Roxy Romeo. Good morning to you, and welcome. If you are just tuning in, I got your early morning soundtrack lined up with all your favorite throwbacks. So grab your coffee, grab your tea. Mark Morrison, Return of the Mac is on the way. Outkast, So Fresh, So Clean. And Rob Bass and DJ Easy Rock with It Takes Two. And we are definitely back at it today with more chances lined up for you to get hooked up with $1,000. Yes, taking it to the talk bag. How much do you need this money?
1: Hey, this is Angela. I'm reaching out. I could really use $1,000. I work part-time. I'm currently staying in a hotel. It's very costly. Like, all my work money is going to the hotel. I'm having car issues, which is setting me back financially, and I could really use this help.
0: Well, Angela, I am definitely praying that you are one of our $1,000 winners, all right? Good luck to you, and all you got to do is just keep us turned up, all right? And keep on entering those keywords anytime you hear it on our station website, all right? And hopefully you will be getting a congratulations call soon.
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1: 50 Cent with In the Club. Got that coming up for you in less than 5 minutes. 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

0: Motown 101.5, throwbacks, hip-hop and R&B. Holding you down on your early Wednesday. I'm Roxy Romeo. If you are tuned in right now, thank you. Thank you so much for hanging out and waking up with me, spending a little bit of your Wednesday, getting your day started. I appreciate you. I do have more of your favorite throwbacks on the way with TLC, No Scrubs. Also, Usher, Confessions Part 2. And some more prayers. Yes, sending us some more prayers, this time for Pope Leo. He is 71 years old, recently went in for a routine medical examination and came out with a serious cancer diagnosis, lung adenocarcinoma. He had surgery to remove the lower lobe of his right lung after cancerous tissue was found. The Vatican announced that the surgery was successful and there were no complications. Whether he needs to undergo, you know, more treatment like chemo, something like that, we do not know. But again, prayers up for a speedy recovery for Pope Leo.
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1: Big Boys Big Neighborhood, on. Beautiful day in the neighborhood. Once again, thank you for being in the neighborhood. We got a whole lot more show coming up for you. So do continue to hang out with us, man. Mariana Doce has new music.
2: Yes, new music. I'm here for it. I think she's going to be dropping a new album in 2027.
1: I'm ready for it, too. Mm-hmm. I love her. Extremely talented, man.
2: Very much so.
1: Extremely talented, beautiful, and just in a breath of fresh air.
2: Mm-hmm. In every way. Like, it's her fashion, it's her music. And a lot of people were comparing her flow to Nicki Minaj in this new song.
1: Really, though?
2: But I don't know. I feel like, I mean, she has talked about being influenced by, you know, rap and like other rappers.
1: She don't have a MAGA mix, does she?
2: No. But she has been open about like studying hip hop and rap. So like she put out a little diary and she was talking about how she's just ready and like how she just loves being creative and also that she studied hip hop. So I think she's going to be having a new album.
1: Like you said, Nicki Minaj says she's not bringing up music anytime soon.
2: Right.
1: Thank God. Yeah, you know what I'm saying?
2: I don't care if we're listening to Nicki right now.
1: Yeah, she got a hell of a catalog though.
2: Very much so.
1: And also, man, there's love in the air.
3: Love in the air.
1: Blueface has proposed to Christian Rock.
3: Yeah,
1: wow, bro. Yeah, man.
3: The way they did it, I don't know, man. Maybe I can do the same thing one day.
1: I want to propose in the club.
3: In the club.
1: Like, man.
3: In the club. I wonder if it was one of those random things. I sometimes they tell you, like, what do you want to put on the sign when you get VIP tables? And you're just like, I wonder if it was like, hey, I'll put where you marry me.
2: Right.
3: I'll just do this right now.
1: Gave her his high school football ring.
3: Yeah. I wonder if it was like really, really planned.
1: Hey, man, sometimes I see their content pass by me. And it really makes me feel like, dude, you're wasting your time on social media. Sometimes I see their stuff and I'm like, bro, you need to.
3: Did you see the one where they were driving in like a green Lamborghini and they were mic'd up?
1: No.
3: And then they're both in the car and then Christian just disappears on his lap.
4: Mm-hmm.
3: And the mics are still on. And you
4: just give him a little cruise surprise.
1: Oh, really?
4: Oh, yeah.
3: Just put him on cruise control, dog. Uh-huh.
1: Really?
3: Oh, yeah. Like, uh-huh. The mics were hot. Yeah.
1: Oh, man. Oh, yeah. I got to send that to my wife. All right, and also, man, there was a coworker that was caught poisoning someone, man.
3: Oh, my goodness.
1: They said he poisoned her for almost, what, two years?
4: 10 years.
1: No, I saw the other breakdown.
3: It was several years, though.
2: Close to 10 years.
1: Damn, that's crazy, man.
2: It's still a long time.
4: We're beef to the next level. I mean, that's crazy. Yeah, I'm really going to get you sick for that. Man. That's wild.
1: Yeah, whatever happened to just the old-fashioned talking behind somebody's back?
2: Right.
1: Jesus Christ, man. And we're going to get into some who or what's overrated. All that and more. Y'all continue to hang with us. Come to

0: Tyrese.
1: Yo, Mac 10 is on the side of me, man. Getting donut crumbs off his hands.
0: Now, what I'm going to do, gosh. Tyrese, is I'm going to call Mac with you on the phone and see if we can phone tap him. Just follow me, Tyrese, all right?
1: Okay. Hello?
0: Yo, Mac, big boy.
2: What's up, baby?
0: Hey, Mac, are you near the donut shop?
2: Yep.
0: Hey, man, my wife just hit me up, man. Somebody just snatched my wife's purse. Do you see somebody standing on the corner crying right there?
2: Where?
0: She said she saw you eating donuts in the car.
2: I'm sitting right on the corner in the truck.
0: Hey, I'm gonna get her on the phone. Can she just jump in the truck with you right now and you give her a ride home?
2: Yeah, where she at?
0: Hold on, baby. Hey, I got Mac on the other phone right now. Can you walk over to him?
2: Where she at?
0: You walk his. Hey. She says she
1: hey,
0: about
1: Mac,
0: to.
1: Hey, Mac, this is James. I'm with Big Boy. Is there a white Jeep in the same parking lot as you?
2: Yeah, it's a white Jeep parked right there.
0: Did they snatch my wife's purse and run into that Jeep, James?
1: No, they're not in the Jeep, but they kind of walked up to the Jeep and then ran away.
0: Oh, my God. Hey, Mac, she was on the phone talking to me, and then somebody snatched the phone from out of her hand and took off running.
1: Thank
0: you, Tyrese.
1: Yo. Mac just walked into my truck.
0: Hey, Mac, you know what I love is that you went to go investigate this. You a damn platinum artist, but you was walking up to somebody else's car.
2: I'm a real though, and you my platinum, that's your wife. Platinum. That's real.
0: Hey, Mac, can you bring me back one of those sprinkles in the old-fashioned glaze? But my wife is walking towards that 7-Eleven. Can you pick her up and give her a ride to the grill?
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0: 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Big Boy Neighborhood. Mariana and the Neighborhood. Mighty to the party. What you got, my love?
1: My girl Dochi is back.
0: She's back.
1: Literally. She dropped a new song, and it's called Bombs.
2: I've been on my instance. Y'all been making

0: available to read the words yet, but I gotta read that
1: too. No, yeah. She is like so good. Like she's going in. Like she, her flow is insane.
0: Yeah, Doechii's a beast, man.
1: And she also dropped a music video, which is really good. Like from her outfit to her makeup to the way that she's like going off word for word. I'm just like, wow, you could tell she really created this.
0: Hey, man. She is amazing, period.
1: Yeah.
0: Like, have you seen her perform?
1: Yes. Oh, my God. I saw her at Camp Flogna. And, oh, my God. I want to go see her, like, just her tour.
0: She's
1: like,
0: different, man.
1: Yeah, very much so. She's different.
0: And you could tell she's been ready.
1: I feel like she's going to go down in history as an icon.

0: on, like, to be honest. Like, she is, like, one of the girls right now that is, like, taking rap to another level. Yeah. Also, like, she's so creative. She directed her whole music video. So there's, like, a lot to her. It's not just she's a rapper. She's, like, very creative in fashion, very creative in, like, just who she is.
1: Lord knows we need it, man. We lost one.
0: No,
1: you know what I mean?
2: Well, she kind of sounds like her. That was my whole debate about it. She sounds like Nicki Minaj. That's
0: Everyone
2: the only reason I didn't like the
0: that.
2: Song.
1: Really, though?
3: Oh, yeah. It gives a lot of Nicki Minaj.
0: Yeah.
2: Very Nicki Minaj,
1: but,
2: bro.
1: Damn. But my thing is this, man. If it wasn't her, I mean, was she speed rapping? So I think female sure. that you say is speed rapping,
2: that's very true.
1: I think you're going to say, like, oh, you know, there's something to compare it to.
0: Absolutely. Yes. Yeah. But Dochi has been vocal about how she studied history, like she, or like rap history. Like, she's like a fan of like learning more, and like she gets pieces from everyone, you know. But she did put out a kind of like a little diary page that she wrote, and she was like, you know, I studied history, like, or I studied the rap game, like, I'm ready. Like, so clearly she's gonna be dropping a new album.
1: Hey, man, and then it's like Nicki Minaj, she's not bringing out any more new music,
0: right? Yeah, so
1: and then she got it's her and like Kid Rock or a feature. I don't know.
3: I guess you're
1: Kid Rock can't work on anything.
0: For
2: real.
0: Talk
2: about the Kid Rock and Eminem collab that's supposed to be coming. Right. That?
1: Yeah. Yo, that's not going to happen.
2: Come on, bro.
1: Hey, yeah. Man, so you felt like Lou, like...
2: I honestly felt like it sounded like Nicki Minaj, and I kind of was like, it kind of sucks, especially at this time right now that everyone hates Nicki.
0: Yeah, a lot of people did
1: well,
0: think
1: I love
0: that.
1: Dochi.
0: Yeah, same.
2: Dochi's dope, trust me, man.
1: And I love Nicki Minaj's library.
0: Yeah,
1: you know what I'm saying? Believe that. Y'all continue to hang with us in the neighborhood, Big Boys neighborhood.
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6: Regulators. You regulate any stealing of his property. We're damn good, too. But you can't be any geek off the street. 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Earn your keep.

0: Hoottown 101.5. Big Boy Big Neighborhood boy. Luigi is up in here. What up, Ludo?
1: Diddy's out of prison, guys.
2: Oh, oh man.
1: Is he?
2: Oh,
1: yes, he is.
2: I know where this is going.
1: Yes, he is. But oh, not because he's free.
2: Oh. Yeah.
1: You gotta go to the hospital, dog. They had to rush him to the hospital for a head injury.
2: Yeah, man.
1: This is what ended up happening. No one really has any more details other than it's a head injury.
3: Sean Diddy Combs' rep is speaking out amid a report that the rapper was hospitalized. After a TMZ report published October 12th said Combs had been rushed from federal prison to a nearby hospital on October 10th due to a head injury. A rep for Combs tells E! News, "We are aware of the reports concerning Sean Combs and are working to confirm the circumstances. Sean's health and well-being are our immediate concern." When reached for comment, the Federal Bureau of Prisons tells E! News, "For privacy, safety, and security reasons, we do not comment on the conditions of confinement for any incarcerated individual, including quarters, assignment, or medical status."
2: Man, I think he got whooped on, man. Yeah.
1: I think his little massager that's inside the jail maybe massaged his head a little too hard.
2: Think so?
4: Oh.
1: Yeah, maybe
2: Yeah. Hey, man, let me tell you. If it's something that they can't...
1: kind of massager in there, bro. Maybe he massaged his head a little too hard.
2: No. If it's something they can't take care of at the facility, like if they got to take you out, that's bad.
1: Because they have like good like
2: infirmary, no doctor.
1: Right?
2: Yeah. Like if they just can't wrap you up and say, man, go back to your, you know, your dorm. Yeah, if they say they got to transport you out,
1: that's bad.
2: Yeah, and they didn't say like he's because a slip and fall. You'll say that immediately.
1: You say
2: he had a slip and fall. He hit his head. You'll say that immediately. Right. Somebody whooping on you. That's when your refs be like, hey,
1: he has baby oil in there.
3: Man,
2: stop it.
3: Man,
2: come on. Somebody, dude, somebody said that in my house yesterday.
3: Really?
2: I did.
3: Yeah. Somebody it was you.
2: Look at us just over here laughing. Wow.
1: But this does come after, you know, when the news station exploited him or put it out there that he was like using the tablet to communicate. Yeah. He was getting Hennessy in there and some drinks.
2: That's what Jesus said. Like he made it hot.
1: Paying prisoners thousands of dollars to hook him up with stuff. So
2: He didn't pay nobody to take that blow to the head.
1: Think it was retaliation?
4: I think for sure it has to be. Yeah, I would be angry if somebody took my little tablet. Yeah. Got nothing to do in there.
2: That's a whole different take that.
4: Oh my God. Take that.
2: Hey, y'all stop that.
1: So you think he went bodies with somebody, dog?
4: Yeah, he went bodies.
2: He didn't go bodies.
4: Yeah. He got bodies.
2: He got hit. Went head up. Headshot. He just had his son here last week.
3: I know.
2: Celebrating.
4: Yeah, right.
2: Like, man.
1: Hopefully he's okay, dog, because, you know, it says head injury, but it could be very serious.
2: Yeah, it could be, man.
1: Yeah, so.
2: It could be.
3: Seriously.
2: Yeah, look at us now.
1: his date has been pushed forward or back, actually. So he was.
2: They was releasing him earlier.
1: Yeah,
2: right?
1: January 2021, 2028. Now it's March 2nd, 2028. Hey, I think that's because of the whole iPad. And all that
2: Yeah.
4: Man, that sucks, dude. Mm-hmm.
3: Not him being an iPad kid.
2: Just carrying. Don't continue to hang.

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1: Hold on, Lou. You can tell me about your cousin hooking up at the Ram game later. Sorry about that. We had to go live on air, man.
2: There's a lot of people in town from Buffalo because the Buffalo Bills and Rams play.
1: I'm just saying we talk about your cousin hooking up. Yeah. Let me get through this first.
2: Yeah, got you.
1: Big boy neighborhood. All righty, now, Mighty to the potty, Mariana. What you got, my love?
3: All right, so everyone's still talking about comedian Shane Gillis. He's like facing some crazy backlash all over social media, and it's over his SNL skit, which I'm sure you guys have heard.
1: Yeah, was it his opening monologue? Was it a skit?
3: Yeah, it was a monologue. Yeah. Where he kind of was just like saying that he hasn't been to the gym in a long time, but he showed up to the gym, and you know, all of a sudden women are you can hear it in the clip.
4: Also, I haven't been to the gym in so long, I didn't know women just dress like now. Look, I'm sorry, there's no other way to describe. Have you seen it? The shorts, have you seen the shorts? Those neon, they're like artificial bait colored. The wrinkles go like around the cheeks and all.
1: Oh, I know those pants.
4: Combined at the butt. And don't look. You're not allowed to look. For real, don't look because they are filming. I'm in the background of like 10 TikToks, right?
1: Hey, man, I know those pants you're talking about.
3: Right, yeah, same.
1: All butts look amazing.
5: Yeah, but also like the colors is like, you got to take a second look. Like, wait, is that like?
1: Yeah.
5: Because it's the same color as the skin. So you're is she here with no pants?
1: So he's getting backlash over that?
3: Yeah, he's getting backlash over that because a lot of people think that, you know, why are you saying that women are
2: garden tools.
3: Yes, garden tools if they're dressed a certain way. Which I'm like, I feel like, to be honest, it did not offend me because it's like, I know exactly what shorts he's talking about. And I wear them. And guess what? I'm going to wear them again to the gym. So it's not like I really care.
1: That's why I stopped working out with you.
3: Really? Not me folding immediately.
1: I should have blamed my bad health just on her. That's why I look like this. That's why I don't go to the gym anymore. Yeah. But no, you say you're not offended by it.
3: I'm personally not offended. But I can see why there's so much commotion about it because it's just bad timing. Like, I feel like, yes, like we're talking about the Cornell 7. Like, he's joking about what women are wearing. And like, and I can see why there's so much people upset about this because I think it's just,
1: but
3: you know,
1: personally, you're not.
3: I just feel like, can you
1: hear the joke in it?
3: I could hear the joke. I could hear, but also I'm like, you know, we've heard this so many times. So it's also like not that funny anymore because I'm like, maybe you need to work on some new material because it's just like,
5: Shame.
3: I mean, I'm just saying from like, this is just my perspective. Because it's just not that funny. Like, we've heard that so many times. And I also feel like if you are a guy that, you know, you can't just not look at women when they're showing a little bit less skin, then maybe you need to, I don't know, go get checked.
1: It's not like
3: he's
1: really going to the gym.
3: Exactly. Yeah. But it's a joke. Yeah.
1: Yes. It's a joke. And I think that we're the toughest and the weakest at the same time. Yeah. Anything that offends you, I can understand you being offended. But also, there's also, man, where there used to be things with comedy where comedy was like, you know, but if people are offended and people got their voice, that was my first time hearing it.
3: Yeah.
1: You know what I'm saying? That was my first time hearing it, but it seemed like it landed with the crowd. Mm-hmm. It's just that once everybody kind of sit with it, then it's like, it's a problem. You know what I'm saying? And maybe it's the garden tools, maybe find another word for it or whatever. Mm-hmm. The joke was there. I can understand the joke in the setup. But I can understand why people probably got upset too.
3: Yeah, same. I'm just like, I feel like we've heard that so many times. Like, oh,
1: but I know when I'm in the gym too, I purposely make sure that I don't look.
6: Oh yeah,
1: you know what I'm saying.
6: I wear sunglasses.
1: Hard. Yeah,
6: I'm just kidding.
3: You do. He's undercover.
6: No, I don't go to the gym, but I know what he's talking about.
5: Yeah. There are some that you're just like, oh my. Jeez Louise, like, I'll just come back when you're done.
1: Yeah, and that's why
5: when
1: I go to the gym, I have to tell ladies, like, hey, my eyes are up here.
5: Hello.
1: You know what I'm saying? Hey, big head.
3: Got
1: and I'll be like, no, what's my up? They be like, no, you got a big head. That's what I'm saying. Oh, okay.
5: That's not a phone in my pocket. Come
1: on. Yeah. Is that a pistol in your pocket? Yes. Yes, it is.
5: It is, actually.
1: Do continue to hang out with us, big boys neighborhood.
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1: Big Boy Neighborhood.
0: Jesus Sepulveda's up in here. Jesus, hang loose. What you got? Damn.
2: Oh, man.
0: Dude, hold on. Just real quick. Hold on. No. I got to say this.
3: Yeah,
0: to our producers, Jay Savvy,
2: oh,
0: man.
2: No.
0: Please, dude, you have 30 jobs. All right? You have 30 jobs, man. Get it right. Jesus Christ, man.
2: 29 of them are right.
0: This dude got 30 jobs, man. Get it right.
2: Let's go,
0: oh, my God. Come on now, man. Jesus Christ, you're doing the job of 30 people. Do it right. All right, now. Sorry about that, you guys. Had to check my producer over here. All righty, Jesus. What you got, my brother?
2: Man, this is like taking worked beef to another level, dude.
0: Never.
2: But this lady caught one of her coworkers poisoning her.
0: Oh, my God.
4: A woman who was secretly poisoned by her coworker nearly 10 years ago.
0: Coworker poisoned.
4: A woman who was secretly poisoned by her coworker nearly 10 years ago is sharing this hidden camera video that actually helped catch him. You can actually see David Hsu right there, the man convicted of poisoning her, tampering with her water bottle, unscrewing the cap and pouring a substance into it, and even returning to reposition it. Officials say he used cadmium. It's a toxic heavy metal, and it nearly killed her. She was set to appear in court today, where he'll ask a judge to dismiss his felony conviction.
0: Damn.
2: Yeah, I mean,
0: that was 10 years ago?
2: Yeah, 10 years
3: ago. That is
0: crazy.
3: She
0: just now going to court?
2: Right, so she's feeling sick. She was feeling, and then she finally caught him. Like for 10 years, she just kept feeling like, oh, this is like hurting my stomach. She's been feeling sick.
0: Wait, he's been doing it for 10 years?
2: Yeah, for a long time.
0: Oh, I thought it was 10 years.
2: And then she finally just
0: ago.
2: Caught him and realized like, oh, this guy's the one that's been doing it.
5: Wait,
2: so
5: imagine
2: that beef though. Imagine you're like not getting along with someone in your office. There's always somebody that you're not getting along with at work. But taking it to that extreme to poisoning them is wild.
0: What does that say about you?
2: Yeah, that's true. Yeah, like what a secret assassin.
5: I love that she put a camera there. It's like she kind of had a feeling. It's like the intuition. After 10 years, she was like, damn, something's going on.
0: After 10 years, like, hell yeah. She had a feeling.
5: No, for real.
0: Yeah, man. Only Monday through Friday. Saturday and Sunday, she was cool. She couldn't figure it out.
5: I could never be that petty, though.
0: Man, hold on. Let me hear this again, man.
4: A woman who was secretly poisoned by her coworker nearly 10 years ago is sharing this hidden camera video.
0: Nearly 10 years ago. They didn't say for 10 years.
3: She would have been dead.
0: Yeah.
2: Yeah, but I mean, like being sick, like, you know, always like calling out because, like, my stomach's hurting. She's like getting like little flu symptoms and stuff.
5: That's so much work though for like a coworker to like purposely wanna hurt that person, like his coworker. Like that's so much.
0: What kind of water was she drinking though? Because I can have some water. That don't taste right.
5: Yeah, and,
0: you know, I'm not gonna keep going.
5: Yeah, I can taste my water.
0: Yeah, and then I'm like, dude, I brought this water from the house. And then this is smart water. Like, all the water tastes like this? Like, nah, I don't know. Yeah, I don't want to blame the victim, but come on now, love.
2: For sure. I can only imagine, like, the little pettiness. You know, go make me copies. Like, all right, I'll make you some copies.
5: Yeah. Right.
2: I'll make you something.
5: We're gonna see.
2: I'm going to make you something for sure. Make her a
0: special
2: cocktail.
0: Copy for you.
2: Yeah,
0: make a copy of your medical records after you fall out.
2: For real, man.
0: That's wild,
2: that's
0: man.
2: That's crazy, man.
0: Yeah.
5: I wonder why. Like, what got to him so bad that he felt like he had to do that, like what?
0: And daily, or just like you know what I'm saying? Like,
2: maybe she kept eating hard-boiled eggs. You know what I mean? Like, he got enough. He's like, "That's enough. That's enough. I don't want to be smelling this."
0: Or one of those you got to throw everything away out the refrigerator by Friday.
2: Oh, right?
0: And she kept her stuff in there.
2: Right?
0: Could be. You don't know what sets some people off. You continue to hang out with us in the neighborhood, man. Big Boy's Neighborhood.

0: Jose, this is what I need from you. Know Twilight, the doggy.
1: Right.
0: Jose, it slipped my mind.
1: Uh-huh.
0: And I didn't lock his doggy door.
1: Oh.
0: And Twilight is outside, Jose. I don't know what coyote got a hold of this dog. Yes way, Jose, man. You could tell that Twilight, he put up a fight, man. I had to go and pick up his leg, his breast, his thigh, like, oh my damn God. Near the whole nine piece, man.
1: Oh, man.
0: I told Veto and the kids that Twilight is at my brother's house.
1: Uh-huh.
0: I'm supposed to be getting him back today, Jose.
1: Oh, my gosh, babe.
0: This is why I'm calling you this early, Jose, and I said I need a huge favor.
1: Okay, you got it.
0: I called the kennel, and the dude said he'll give me a call if he could find another Yorkie that looks like Twilight.
1: Okay. So
0: I need you to do is pick up this dog.
1: Okay.
0: Put the dog where Twilight usually at. Mm. And Twilight is wrapped up in a towel. He's in the barbecue grill on the side of the house. And Jose, just grab everything, man. All the pieces, leg, thigh, his fake ID.
1: Yeah.
0: Go in the barrel and just get Twilight's body out of there and get rid of the dog.
1: I mean, I know it's going to be hard for the kids. If we just tell them, hey, you know what, this is what happened.
0: I don't want to tell the kids your dog got eaten by a coyote.
1: Right.
0: Savagely just chewed, gnarled, swallowed, spit back, just regurgitated.
1: I know what you mean.
0: Chula, oh my gosh, she's going to be a mess if she find out that her dog got eaten by a coyote.
1: Yeah, all right, Chula. Go ahead, babe.
0: Jose, thank you for helping me dispose this body, bro.
1: Okay.
0: So you going to LL Kennel?
1: LL Kennel, uh-huh.
0: Yeah. And the LL is for Luther Lufay's Kennel.
1: Oh, gosh. I wasn't even going to start praying with you, Drew.
2: You're about to start praying?
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1: And do continue to hang with us in the neighborhood, man. Your chance to speak on it. Who or what's overrated? I think those Vans that sold out.
2: Yeah.
1: That's like thousands of dollars
3: now. That's ridiculous.
1: I think those are overrated.
2: Yeah. Okay.
1: Believe that, man. All that and more. Hit us up. Who or what is overrated? Hit us up right here. Big Boys.

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1: Big Boys Big Neighborhood.
0: All righty now, once again, yep. Thank you for being in the neighborhood, man. We were just speaking off air as well, man. What is overrated? Who or what is overrated? Hey, man, let me tell you what I think is overrated.
2: What's up?
0: That she's from Texas. I think. I'm sorry, Lou.
2: I know that's your song.
3: Dog. Especially that she's MAGA now.
0: Yeah.
2: No, she's not MAGA.
3: She is MAGA, dude. What? Full blown MAGA.
0: No. And you're not, Lou?
2: Killing me softly.
3: Okay, hit it. Right. Yeah.
2: Did you know that? What's the new song that Don Toliver and Drake have?
4: Oh, yeah.
2: That
4: the
2: version.
4: Eclipse?
0: She's from Texas.
2: Like
0: that. Yeah. I can tell.
2: That officially hit the top 100 now.
4: Yeah.
2: Along with Ella Langley. So there's two of them with the same thing. Yeah, that's pretty crazy.
0: Hey, man. My song from her with the excuse. Me. I think you love me. Yeah. I didn't even know that that was her. That's like my song with my daughter.
2: Yeah.
0: But yeah, I think that one, I think it's overrated.
2: She is not overrated, all right?
0: I'm sorry for having an opinion about topic here. So we do want to hear from you. Who or what's overrated? Hit us up right here, Big Boys Neighborhood. Hey.
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0: 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Big Boys Neighborhood. All righty, now we're speaking on it. Who or what's overrated? Jesus raising his hand like he's in school. All right, let's go to Corey first. See what's going down with Corey. Bring Corey into the neighborhood. Corey, hello.
1: Hello.
0: Hello there, Corey. Corey, who or what's overrated?
1: And let me tell you this. Cane.
2: That's right.
0: Like raising canes?
1: Yes, man. Oh, my goodness.
2: That's right, dude. That's
0: hey,
2: right.
0: Man, you just threw your hands up too, huh, Quest?
3: Bro.
2: Yeah.
3: Overrated. Really? Bro.
2: For sure.
3: Every that time after my son's soccer games, he wants canes, and I'm just like, oh.
0: It's the sauce,
3: because I'm not going to get nothing. I don't, right. I'm good.
2: Yeah, it's like,
3: I'd rather make chicken at home.
2: Yeah. Really? Chicken's whatever the sauce is.
0: Oh, you one of them parents, huh? Yeah. We got canes at home?
3: No, I'll take him.
0: That's how my mom used to tell me about McDonald's. We got McDonald's at home.
3: I take him to get the canes, but I'm like, damn, well, I don't want that. So.
0: Well, thank God he's not into cocaine.
2: Yeah.
0: True. You know what I'm saying? He could be into cocaine.
3: Glass half full.
0: Yeah.
3: I like that.
0: You know, that's one way to look at it.
2: Yeah, the sauce. I don't get it.
3: Yeah, me either. It's not that great.
4: I like to make it into a little sandwich myself, you know, like actually put the bun, the fries, and on the toast.
2: But it's so simple. It's like, that's it?
3: Yeah.
2: Well, I'm just, that's it. Sauce and chicken. That's
4: once
2: it.
4: Once in a while it hits.
2: Oh, it's terrible. It's whack. It's whack. Right. The fries are like whack.
0: Or what's overrated to you?
2: I think it's like food influencers. I'm over it. I'm over people trying to convince me like to go eat at the spot, or they're all trying the food. Like, all right, as good as a try. I'm like, dude, everyone's giving it a try.
0: And you know what kills me on food influencers too, man? Yeah. The food influencer bite. And the chew, I'm like, man, do you really bite and chew like that?
3: Like ASMR kind of style.
0: Like, it is too. Stop it, man. Yeah. I was 500 pounds and I didn't chew like that.
3: Why are they always eating in their car, dog?
0: Yeah, man.
3: Oh, like, what?
0: This right here, they shake it in front of the camera.
2: Yeah.
0: This right here.
2: Yeah.
0: And they shake it in front of the camera.
5: I saw one influencer, this lady made food from home, and she was like, do you mind trying it right here, right now? And she's like, oh, I'm sorry. I have to eat it in my car.
2: Like,
5: I
2: have to eat it in my car. That?
5: And I'm like, just taste the damn cupcake, lady.
0: I got to take it to the studio.
4: They got the food production.
0: Yeah, I got to take it to my studio.
2: Hell?
0: My phone is mounted right there. I hold it up on the steering wheel.
2: I need my ring light.
0: A lot of content creators are getting overrated to me, too.
2: Yeah, for real.
4: Depending on the content, for sure. Yeah, like, it's like...
0: The field of podcasting is getting overrated.
4: Yeah.
0: Yeah, everybody now.
2: Yeah, podcast is overrated.
0: Yeah.
5: You know what I think is overrated? Tequila.
0: Yeah. Same.
4: Oh.
5: Tequila's overrated to me, dog.
2: Nah. I feel you on that.
5: Man. Yesterday, we're having to get to, let's take tequila shots. I'm like, for what, bro?
4: So what do you like?
5: So we just get trashed in the next 3, 4, 5 minutes, and then the night's done? Like, no, let's
2: just
5: chill.
2: Are you saying tequila or just shots in general?
5: Shots, tequila. In general, bro.
3: Just say you can't hang, dog.
0: Just say you can't hang.
2: Wow.
5: I don't want to end my night by midnight, bro. Like,
4: I think it's a better way of like, it's like easy access, you know, straight to the point. Like,
0: I ain't even trying to top that. I got a meow.
2: I was on your side, but now I'm
0: All right now. Who or what's overrated? Hit us up, Big Boys Neighbor.

0: 101.5. Big Boy Neighborhood. All righty now. Let's go and speak on it. Who or what's overrated? We're going to Arian and see what's going down with Arian. Arian, hello.
1: Hello.
0: Hello there, Arian. Arian, who or what's overrated, Arian?
1: Needles.
0: Needles.
1: Squishies.
0: I know they had a name. Needles, little squishies. Hey, man, Savvy, did you put this call through? Yeah, I can tell you did. Your kids have these? Okay, yeah. I quite didn't know what it was. All right, you know. Like the little squishy thing.
2: Yeah, my son likes that stuff too.
1: Yeah, people are reselling them for like $100 for a little $5 cube.
2: There's like some dumpling ones too.
3: Oh, they don't have the dupes?
1: The dumplings, everything. Yeah. Even the dupes are selling for more than they get on the retail. It's crazy.
0: Dude, I gotta go look in the house.
2: It's a thing.
0: You know what I'm saying?
2: It's a new little boo-boo for sure.
1: Lining up at 4 a.m.
0: Oh, no. See? Hey, man, I wonder, Arian, what's going to be the holiday thing? You know how there's always that one thing for the holidays?
2: Yeah,
0: they always, oh, this is the frenzy. You got to go out and get it.
3: Yeah.
0: That's overrated.
3: That's so true.
0: Holiday, go out and get it. Overrated. All right.
2: Okay, this one is going to split the room and start a lot of controversy here in L.A., but I think L.A. tacos are overrated. Oh. Overrated. And I think it's like the kind that's like Tijuana style. That's it. I don't get it.
3: Yeah,
2: I don't get it.
3: Because you're from Arizona.
2: I like Sonora style. Maybe that's what it is, but I just don't. I don't get it.
4: What's Tijuana style like?
2: Tijuana style is like the guac on top. The corn, yeah, and the guac, and it's like, all right, cool. It's just like the corn tortilla, guac, and then it just doesn't. But, to me, it's not exciting. It's a simple taco. I'm like, yeah, that's what all the tacos taste like.
3: So is it Tijuana tacos or is it LA tacos in general?
2: Well, LA is like mostly everywhere I go, it's like Tijuana style. It's like everybody's doing like Tijuana style tacos.
3: I don't know. I don't think you're here, homie.
2: But I like Sonora style. That's the thing. Maybe that's what it is. I like, you know, the flour. I don't know what it is.
3: Dude.
2: But I just don't get it.
0: You like Sonora style.
2: I say Sonora.
3: You need to go to the right spots.
2: I've been going all the spots.
0: Tell the other one, man.
5: Alfredo pasta, bro.
0: Like fettuccine Alfredo. Man, my son loves that.
5: Overrated, bro.
3: It's just so simple.
5: Oh, they got the best one at this restaurant. It's all the same, bro. White sauce and call it a day.
3: Yeah.
5: It's way overrated.
0: But people say the same thing about pizza.
5: No, pizza's different.
0: I know, because you love it.
5: Yeah, but
0: some people be like, man, it's just cheese.
2: That's true. Yeah. Cheese and bread. Yeah.
0: Yeah, you can get a chicken fettuccine.
2: Yeah.
0: A shrimp fettuccine. Mm-mm. My son loves fettuccine. Sometimes I go to a spot. You ever went to, like, I don't want to say a spot, but you guys know it's the place they give you breadsticks.
3: Yeah.
2: Unlimited?
3: Super salad.
0: Thank you, Lou. Hey, man, you ever look at your fettuccine the next day and it's just like a block?
3: Yeah. The oil's on the side.
0: I'm like, man, what is this doing to my system?
2: Yeah.
0: You got to throw it in the pan and put a little milk in it or something and stir it and break it up. Like,
2: trick yourself. Like, yeah, it's better.
0: Yeah,
2: I fixed it. They got it fixed.
0: Yeah, man. Who or what's overrated? Hit us up, Big Boys Neighborhood.
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0: Pooptown 1015. Bigwood neighborhood. We're speaking on it. Who or what's overrated? All righty, we're going to bring Sal into the neighborhood and see what's going down with Sal up in here. Sal, hello.
1: Hello.
0: Hello there, brother Sal. Sal, who or what's overrated?
1: I'm going to go ahead and say Kendrick Lamar.
0: Kendrick Lamar.
2: Man,
0: let him have it.
1: That's right.
0: All righty, now, why is Kendrick Lamar overrated to you?
3: Yikes.
1: I mean, he has maybe one or two good songs at best. I don't feel he should have been on the Super Bowl with them legends out there, you know, and he should be thanking Drake for making him famous twice.
2: Really?
4: What? Yeah. Wait, what do you mean one or two good songs? Hold on, because I'm curious. Like, what do you, have you listened to any of his mixtapes? Like, or are you just not a Kendrick fan?
1: Yeah. I mean, I just think he has some good lyrics, but not good tracks, and he's overrated now even more so because of that diss track.
0: All right.
2: Wow,
4: that's crazy.
2: Yeah, that's crazy. But
0: everything's not debatable.
4: Yeah,
1: He's not in my playlist.
4: Sheesh, that's crazy.
0: You think Kendrick Lamar only has like one or two good songs?
1: Maybe. Like DNA, I think, was a good one, and then that's pretty much all I could think of.
4: Really? Oh my God.
1: Old, maybe.
0: Which one?
1: Old stuff, the older stuff, that's pretty much it.
0: All right, there it is.
4: That one kind of hurt, like, yeah. Not gonna lie. He's my Gemini twin.
2: That's a crazy take.
0: Yeah, I mean, yeah, I'm not gonna argue with him. Yeah. You know what I mean?
4: Like,
0: I was gonna start naming songs, but I'm like,
2: can't convince him.
0: There's no way I'm gonna convince him the same way he's not gonna convince me. I'm like, yeah, he is overrated. All right, let's bring Mike into the neighborhood to see what's going down with Mike. Hey, man, there's probably a gang of people like, yeah, I'm so glad someone said it. Mike, hello.
5: Hello.
0: Hello there, Mike. Who or what's overrated?
5: BBLs are overrated now, Big. They're not aging well.
0: Yeah.
2: Not aging well. That's what I'm talking about. I know what he's talking about.
0: Yeah, the BBL, man.
2: I know what he's talking about.
0: They're everywhere, too, bro.
2: Yeah, but they sag a little too low.
0: Uh-huh.
2: They're not aging well. I know what he's saying.
0: Yeah.
4: That's a thing?
2: Yeah, it just looks like a diaper. It looks like it just hangs. It's not looking right, you know?
0: Oh.
2: Yeah, but I get him.
0: The gravitational pull.
2: Right.
0: All right.
2: Not that I'm staring, but, you know.
0: Yeah, all right. You did your research.
2: Yes.
0: Yeah, is that a four we're going to or a nine right there?
6: That's a four.
0: That's a four? Yeah. All righty. Let's go ahead and bring another Mike into the neighborhood and see what's going down with Mike. Mike, hello.
7: Hello.
0: Hello there, Mike.
2: What's up, Mike?
0: Hello there, Mike. Mike, who or what's overrated?
7: To be honest, Starbucks, man. But to be more particular, is that pumpkin spice shenanigans they got going on.
4: Facts. Oh, we got a white baddie over here.
2: Yeah, I am a pumpkin spice sassy. Watch yourself.
0: Hey, man, if we didn't go on about the Kendrick Lamar thing, we really going in on the Starbucks thing? All righty, so what's the problem with Starbucks?
7: So particularly, I'm going to be honest, it's not so much so Starbucks as they do got good stuff going on, but it's when I'm the cool uncle. So when I got the little ones in the car, the first thing to come out their mouth, Uncle, could we go get that Starbucks? And I'm like, oh, Lord, here we go.
0: Mm-hmm.
2: Yeah.
7: And then, to top it off, we're talking like $5, $10 drinks because these kids, they're on social media, so they're talking about caramel this and all kinds of other crazy names that I didn't even think of.
0: Uh-huh. Yeah,
7: and so the girl in the background, like, anything else? Anything else? And the kids are like, this and that, cold foam this. And I'm like, what in the world?
2: He's not lying.
0: Are you a pumpkin spice guy?
2: Yeah, I'm a pumpkin spice
0: baddie. You did a pumpkin?
2: Pumpkin spice baddie, I'm in the building. Yes, for sure. I love pumpkin spice.
0: I love that. You talk about pumpkin spice baddie.
2: That's it with the pinky up, all that.
0: I heard that.
2: Ooh, I love that. Hot, extra hot. I wanted to burn my lips.
4: Period.
2: Oh, yeah, big time.
0: We still talking about the pumpkin spice.
2: Right. That's all
0: that. I don't know what you're talking about.
2: What's
0: because not too long ago, we were talking about the slumaloom or whatever that was. The diarrhea, STD. I don't know what you're talking about.
2: Pumpkin spice. Pumpkin spice.
0: No. Pumpkin spice. All right, now.
2: I never had no pumpkin spice.
0: Yeah.
2: Kick it.
0: All right, now. Big boy.

0: Tyrese.
1: Yo, Mac 10 is on the side of me, man. Getting donut crumbs off his hands.
0: Now, what I'm going to do, Tyrese, is I'm going to call Mac with you on the phone and see if we can phone tap him. Just follow me, Tyrese, all right?
1: Okay. Hello?
0: Yo, Mac, big boy.
2: What's up, baby?
0: Hey, Mac, are you near the donut shop?
2: Yep.
0: Hey, man, my wife just hit me up, man. Somebody just snatched my wife's purse. Do you see somebody standing on the corner crying right there?
2: Where?
0: She said she saw you eating donuts in the car.
2: I'm sitting right on the corner in the truck.
0: Hey, I'm gonna get her on the phone. Can she just jump in the truck with you right now and you give her a ride home?
2: Yeah, where she at?
0: Hold on, baby. Hey, I got Mac on the other phone right now. Can you walk over to him?
2: Where she at?
0: You walk in.
1: Hey, Mac, this is James. I'm with Big Boy. Is there a white Jeep in the same parking lot as you?
2: Yeah, it's a white Jeep parked right here.
0: Did they snatch my wife's purse and run into that Jeep, James?
1: No, they're not in the Jeep, but they kind of walked up to the Jeep and then ran away.
0: Oh, my God. Hey, Mac, she was on the phone talking to me, and then somebody snatched the phone from out of her hand and took off running. Yo.
1: Mac just walked into my truck.
0: Hey, Mac, you know what I love is that you went to go investigate this. You a damn platinum artist, but you was walking up to somebody else's car.
2: I'm a real though, and you my platinum, and that's your wife. Platinum.
0: That's real. Hey, Mac, can you bring me back one of those sprinkles in the old-fashioned glaze? But my wife is walking towards that 7-Eleven. Can you pick her up and give her a ride to the grill?
3: Joe Coy.
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2: Big Boy Neighborhood.
1: Luigi is up in here, man. I heard about what you're about to speak
3: on. Dog, if STDs aren't scary enough already when you're smashing, dude, and there's another thing that you could possibly get during sex.
4: CDC is seeing an increase in a sexually transmitted bacterial infection. It's called shigellosis. Ooh. It's a stomach bug that's spread during sex. And the CDC saw a spike in September. Nearly 14,000 people have been diagnosed this year, just short of an outbreak. And in Kansas, there's been 71 cases this year. That's the highest since 2020. Yeah. The disease is usually spread through contaminated food or water. You can also be infected by coming into contact with fecal matter while changing diapers or during sexual activity.
1: Oh, okay, so there's many ways now. Yeah.
3: The symptoms is diarrhea.
1: Right.
3: It's a sexually transmitted something disease that can get you diarrhea.
1: Shigellosis. Oh,
3: shigellosis.
1: Yeah. Hey, dude, that sounds made up. Like, you know what I mean?
3: And it's kind of close.
1: Like, yeah.
3: Close.
1: Yeah, man, got that shigellosis.

0: Shigalosis, yeah. Man, you crazy as hell. That don't even sound right coming back right. Being from a doctor.
1: Why does it remind me of like Fergalicious?
0: Yeah. Oh my Shigalosis. God. Hey man, but can you imagine a doctor coming in and he's like, yeah, I hate to tell you, you got a Shigalosis. Like, hey, man, you playing, man. Yeah, man. That Fergalicious is hilarious. Yeah.
2: They're saying they're getting more cases and not even that. Like,
0: I don't want a case of that. I don't want a case. I don't want a bottle. I don't want none of that.
2: Right. But it's also growing more resistance to like vaccine and antibiotics. So it's like something that's just like,
0: that's probably what our producer Jay Savvy had.
2: I know. Oh my God.
0: Remember he kept going to the restroom? I had Shigalosis. Yeah. You know, Shigalosis,
2: halitosis.
0: That gotta
2: be the worst, bro.
0: Anything with an S.
2: Yeah.
0: A cyst on it. Yeah.
2: Hell yeah.
0: Yeah.
2: Like, imagine calling your partner the next day like, hey, yeah. Wait, are you the Russian?
1: I think I gave it to you.
0: Hell yeah.
3: You gotta be careful with certain acts then, you know?
0: Yeah.
3: You get it doing certain things, you know?
1: Yeah, that's doing certain things, yeah.
0: But then it was like, they were talking about you can get it from baby diapers and all that stuff.
3: Yeah, so that's weird.
0: Shigalosis. Yeah, another thing to worry about, man.
1: Right. We're already going through it. Like,
0: yeah, man. Got the administration. Now we got shigalosis.
2: So they made a COVID vaccine in like 6 months. They can't make a vaccine for the shigalosis.
0: Hey, man, I hope they don't. Come on, I don't know what that COVID vaccine is.
3: Really?
0: You know what I'm saying? And I got it. I wish I would have waited.
2: Hell yeah.
0: My mouth dry right now. Maybe I got shigalosis.
2: Yeah, maybe
1: you
2: got
1: shigalosis.
0: Yeah,
1: some milk.
0: Yeah, you need some milk. All right, y'all continue to hang with us in the neighborhood, big boy neighborhood.
4: 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What's up, y'all? 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
1: Only real people get down like this. Guaranteed Human.
2: Dirty South. Can y'all really feel me?
3: Fellas.
2: East Coast feel me.
3: Fellas.
2: West Coast feel me.
3: Say what?
2: Dirty South.
3: Here we go.

0: Hooptown 101.5. Big Boy Neighborhood. Mariana, Mari to the party. What you got, my love?
1: I feel like the internet is still talking about the Cornell 7. Oh, it's everywhere. Like, literally, every day something new is kind of popping up about this whole case.
0: It's wild how text messages from years ago, how people kept those, how those are resurfacing as well.
1: And over 50 men were in that group chat. I know. I'm just like, wow, it's crazy. Yeah, so a Cornell professor recently sat down on the Call Her Daddy podcast, and she's talking about like everything that's kind of like how campus is feeling after the case.
2: If you have been on social media this week, you have seen four words everywhere.
3: I am Jane Doe.
4: I am Jane Doe.
5: Jane Doe. I am Jane Doe.
6: I am Jane Doe.
2: You are a professor at Cornell. What does it feel like to be on campus right now?
7: I think a lot of students feel very betrayed. Women and girls are owed safety of a kind that we don't currently have. You can consent to have sex with two men, but not five men. They acted like they were utterly entitled to take what they wanted from her. So many people worried about him missing out on his bright future. What about her bright future? The evidence that a rape allegation would ruin a man's life is pretty thin. Women get punished, men get rewarded. There are kind of two rules of the bro code. You don't call it out. You help your brothers cover their asses.
2: As upsetting it is to read a lot of these Snapchat messages, it's also like, oh, this is not the first time that this happened.
7: We do not care about women. Well, she's not the most attractive girl. She was probably flattered.
2: They want her real name. They want to know what she looks like.
7: Let's just be really clear. Rape is always 100% the fault of the rapist, 0% on the victim. For the record, I believe Jane Doe.
1: Mm. Yeah, and that was the trailer. I watched the interview and it was so good. I feel like they talked about kind of everything. Like, she kind of was asking the questions that I feel like a lot of us kind of want to know. And also, what she said was kind of real. It's like, why do we have to always think about like, oh, women have to be careful when we go out? It's like, how about we teach our sons and our guy friends and like to protect, instead of thinking that, oh, like, I feel like a lot of people are trying to justify it because she was intoxicated and because she did consent to a threesome. So it's like the internet is thinking like, oh, okay, like, it's not that bad because she had already consented and she was on drugs. And I'm just like, well, what about, why did all these college students have access to ketamine and like all the other stuff, you know?
0: It's also where I look at it, man, and it's wild because whatever the case may be, it's wild that people find a way to blame a victim too.
1: Right.
0: You know what I'm saying? And I haven't did like a hella deep dive. I'm kind of on the surface of a lot that's going on. I do see like the text messages that's popping up as well.
1: Yeah.
0: Yeah. And it's one of those things that I had to have a conversation with my son.
1: Mm-hmm.
0: My son is 19 years of age. Yeah. He's in his second year of college. And I had to talk to him about what I'm seeing with Cornell 7. How if you're in a position, Jaden, please think about what you're doing. Don't follow certain things. Be careful what you're texting. Be careful who you're hanging out with. Like, there's so much. Because you got to think, like, for that group of guys, and if it was like the frats and it was like 50 people, that means a lot of people didn't go into that room.
1: Mm-hmm. Yeah.
0: Those are the ones that I'm like, man, please be that one.
1: Yeah.
0: You know, please be that guy where you control the narrative. Because if not, people will call you anything in the world because you're connected to something.
1: Yeah.
0: You know
1: what
0: I'm saying?
1: Real.
0: And even with Megyn Kelly, when I saw that, when she was talking about how she's not attractive.
1: Right.
0: Like, shit, that was flattering. And I'm like, wow, that's coming out the mouth of a woman?
1: Yeah. Exactly. Like, I could not believe, like, how did they allow her to just say that? Because it's like, you're literally blaming the victim.
0: It's her. You know what I'm saying? And then when you see certain things as well, man, it's like, it's wild for me because even looking at the text where it was like, you know, I snorted ketamine off your this.
1: Yeah.
0: Like, even when I see things like that, I'm like, how much of that is when you're caught up in a moment, and then when you start to look back and you're like, damn, I did feel a certain way.
1: Right.
0: I did feel like I was taken advantage of. Like, it's not my place to say, oh, well, she texted this. Like, for my thing is, I'm trying to not get myself in trouble.
1: I'm trying
0: to make sure my son doesn't get himself in trouble.
1: Yeah.
0: So if you're in a position, and I'm pretty sure that they said that the guys were, you know, under the influence as well.
1: Right.
0: So a lot of heads weren't thinking right. But I just tell my son, don't put yourself in that position.
1: Yeah. And I think that those are important conversations to have.
0: Oh, my God, man. Yeah. Like, I literally had to text Jaden and get on the phone with him, like, please, yeah, be careful.
1: Yeah.
0: It's a lot of things going on out there. And while you're outside of our household, you got to make sure that the things that we taught you, mm-hmm, your friends, your buddies, the everybody come along and all that stuff, like, be extra careful, man. Be extra careful. You know, and this will play out the way that God wanted to play out. Mm-hmm. I don't know exactly, you know, the court of public opinion has already decided certain things as well. But just be careful.
1: Yep.
0: Be careful, man. Do continue to hang out with us in the neighborhood. Big Boys Neighborhood.
3: Slow motion for me. Slow motion for me. Moving slow motion for me.

0: 1015 Hoop Town.
1: Big boy neighborhood. Luigi is up in here. What up, Ludo?
2: Believe it or not, Blueface is now engaged, guys.
3: Wow. Yes, sir.
2: Yes, he is engaged with Krishan Rock. Yes.
3: Oh, no.
2: And
3: no.
2: He did it all inside of a club, bro.
3: Yes.
4: How romantic.
2: And, you know, if you've ever been to a club in the VIP area, when the bottle service comes, they come with the big signs and the sparklers.
3: Right.
2: He had one of the big signs that says, "Will you marry me?" She sees it, and then just, like, he's already on one knee, and then she gets on one knee and can't believe it and is, like, whispering something in his ear, then hugs him and kisses him, and I'm like, all right, y'all got married at the club, huh?
3: Mm-hmm.
2: How romantic.
3: Wow, how romantic.
5: Yeah. Oh, that's wild. Wow.
2: And I'm sitting there, and I was like, isn't this dude, like, expecting another kid with the other girl?
5: No, she already had it.
2: Oh, she
5: did? Nevaeh. Yeah. She'd be going on stream, too, telling all their business. So.
2: Yeah, what the hell is going
5: Low-key, sometimes I'm invested. Like, I'm mad that they're, like, he pops up on my For You page so much because it's, like, him, and then it's, like, the first baby mama, and then it's Krishan, and then it's Nevaeh, the new baby mama. So it's like there's so many different angles, yet somehow, sometimes I'm still interested. Right. I'm not gonna lie. Yeah. But it is a lot. I'm like, this is just messy in every single way.
6: Episodic.
2: Yeah. So the question here is, let's do a little over.
1: How do you?
2: No, no.
1: Oh, well, how are you gonna do your proposal?
2: No, not at all.
3: Oh, you're ready.
2: How long is this relationship going to last?
5: Oh.
1: The relationship?
2: Yeah, their marriage, if they do get married.
1: I don't know.
2: I can already see this.
1: The relationship is going to last for a long time.
2: I feel like it's real.
1: And the only reason why I say it is because she'll be there with or for Blueface through whatever he does.
2: Yeah, I feel like there's a lot of love there, right?
5: I don't know if that's love.
6: When I see, when I see toxic relationships, I always think about, like, how is it going to end? That's how I see it. I'm always like, damn, how crazy is it going to be?
5: Yeah.
6: Like, this is crazy.
5: And who's going to wake up?
6: Well,
5: yeah. Because honestly, it's too much.
6: Like, how's the crash out going to be?
5: Yeah.
6: And, like, their little crash outs are, like, already crazy.
5: Yeah.
6: Imagine that. Oh, man.
2: I can already see this, him kind of capitalizing off of this and doing a whole live stream.
5: Oh, for sure.
2: Big event.
1: They said they make good money, too.
2: Sponsors and everything that, right?
5: So part of me also makes me think, like, is this all a show, like, purposely? Like, is this fake or is some of it real? Like, is everything real?
1: I think it's
5: like,
1: both. I think it's a hybrid.
5: Yeah.
1: You know? I think that her feelings for him, I think they're real.
5: Yeah.
1: I think they're real. And the one thing, people can hate Blueface and everything, but he's showing you exactly who he is.
5: Yeah.
1: You know what I'm saying? Like, there's no hiding. There's nothing in the dark. You know what I'm saying?
5: Right.
1: Like, that's when certain things happen. Like, oh, I don't know this person. You know who he is.
5: Yeah, exactly. Just
1: and,
5: like
1: and
5: people.
1: He'll show you who he is.
2: The comments are crazy. Somebody said, oh, she's so mad she couldn't propose first.
1: Right.
5: Oh, my God.
2: Whatever the strongest street drug is, they on it.
6: Dang.
1: And Blueface, I think they said he just got her name tattooed on his back.
6: Yeah.
1: And she got the Blueface on her face enhanced even more so.
6: Oh. Damn.
5: Oh, my God.
2: Congrats to
5: them. Love, right? I don't want.
2: Love is love.
6: I feel like they're a couple that they both, like, fart in front of each other. You know what I mean? They're like that couple. They're just, like, farting.
1: Well, thank you for that, Jesus.
2: Okay.
1: That is always good, man.
6: In case you weren't thinking about it.
1: All right. Y'all continue to hang with us in the neighborhood. Big boy neighborhood.
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0: Throwbacks, Hoop Town 101.5. Big Boy Neighborhood. Mariana, Mari to the party. What you got, my love?
1: This is so sad. Actor RJ Mitty, who is best known for his role on Breaking Bad, he died at 34. And this is one of those, like, he committed suicide. Oh. So it's like one of those stories that, he was seen about a week ago, like, hanging out with his friend. They made a video. They were in a hot air balloon, and he was having fun. And it's just like, I think these are like some stories where it's like, you got to check in on your friends, because it's like, I watched the whole Breaking Bad and I loved his role. And sometimes he would piss me off with the decisions that he would make, but I still liked his role. Like, he played that role so well.
0: I didn't watch Breaking Bad. Hey, Jesus looked at me like, oh.
2: There's no way.
0: Yeah.
2: That is one of those shows that you're hooked.
1: Yeah, I
0: never watched it, man. I was even looking on TMZ, and, you know, of course I saw the headline and the caption about his passing. I didn't know it was suicide.
1: Yeah.
0: You know what I'm saying? Mm-hmm. And I was just looking at something on social media yesterday, and it was some lady that came across, like, you know, kind of my timeline, and she was just saying, like, you don't know what it looks like. Mm-hmm. And she did a thing where it was like 12 months before, 11 months.
1: Right.
0: And every picture, the person is smiling up until 2 days before he took his life.
1: Yeah.
0: You know, so sometimes you'll get these signs, and then other times you just won't. Like you say, he was in a hot air balloon.
1: Right,
0: And his buddies probably didn't think that the next week that he'll be deceased.
1: In the video, it kind of did seem like something was happening.
0: Yeah, like, because he was distant.
1: Yeah, and then, like, his friend is telling him, you know, everything's going to be okay, you know, like, put your head on my shoulder, like, I love you, bro. Like, but that's all you could hear. And, you know, obviously he's smiling, he's having a good time at the hot air balloon with his homie, but that after that, like, I mean, I just think it's a very sad story because he, you know, like, It's one of those, so young, 34.
0: It's scary because you just don't know.
1: Yeah.
0: You know what I'm saying? You just don't know. Because there's times where you'll see someone and you wish them the best getting through something.
3: Yeah.
0: And you just hope, like, man, I hope this person don't do anything to themselves.
3: Yeah, I remember texting a friend, like, that I kind of didn't talk to for, like, maybe over a year. And then I just shot him a text, hey, man, hope you're doing well, everything's good. And then he hit me back, like, oh, thanks for reaching out, man, everything's good over here. And then the next day he hit me with, like, hey, man, just want to let you know that things aren't really going well right now.
0: Yeah.
3: And you text me, like, at the right time. And if it wasn't for your text, like, I was really having some bad thoughts. And I was just sitting there, like, getting goosebumps reading that text to myself.
0: Someone let me know.
3: It was crazy, man.
0: That I called out of the blue.
1: Why?
0: And that person was like, I didn't know at that time. Yeah. And then they said, you know, when you had called me, they said, like, yeah, I was giving up. They was like, I was going to, you know.
1: Oh, my God.
0: Yeah, man. And and I'm still, you know, of course, I'm still good with the person today. Yeah. But hearing that story, you know, you never know.
1: Yeah.
0: You absolutely never know. When I went to school with a guy that after we got out of high school, he killed himself.
1: Oh,
0: yeah. You know what I'm saying? And you could see certain things kind of in high school that he was having problems. That's why I say I always kind of wish people well. Like, man, I'm hoping that they could, you know, live an extremely long life.
1: Yeah.
0: But it gets scary.
1: For sure. Yeah. And I think these are important conversations to have, too, because it's like, sometimes people feel like, oh, they don't want to reach out because it's like, you don't want to bug someone. But it's like, absolutely not. Like, this is what friends are for. This is what family's for. It's like, reach out. And, you know, I feel like if anyone ever is struggling, there's a suicide hotline. You can either call or text at 9888 Suicide and Crisis Lifeline at 9888. Yeah, that's like the number.
3: I think it's 988, right? Just two eights?
1: Yeah, 988. Yeah. I said three eights.
0: Oh. Yeah, it's all good. We got it. Mm-hmm. Believe that. Y'all continue to hang with us in the neighborhood. Big Boys Big Neighborhood.
4: Hey, Jill. You know them old sugar daddy. They be tricking. They tell them girls.

0: was there. This is what I need from you. Know Twilight, the doggy.
1: Right.
0: Jose, it slipped my mind.
1: Uh-huh.
0: And I didn't lock his doggy door.
1: Oh.
0: And Twilight is outside, Jose. I don't know what coyote got a hold of this dog. Yes way, Jose, man. You could tell that Twilight, he put up a fight, man. I had to go and pick up his leg, his breast, his thigh, like damn near the whole nine piece, man.
1: Oh, man.
0: I told Veto and the kids that Twilight is at my brother's house.
1: Uh-huh.
0: I'm supposed to be getting him back today, Jose.
1: Oh, my gosh, big.
0: This is why I'm calling you this early, Jose, and I said I need a huge favor.
1: Okay, you got it.
0: I called the kennel, and the dude said he'll give me a call if he can find another Yorkie that looks like Twilight.
1: Okay.
0: So
1: okay.
0: I need you to do is pick up this dog.
1: Okay.
0: Put the dog where Twilight usually at. Mm. And Twilight is wrapped up in a towel. He's in the barbecue grill on the side of the house. And Jose, just grab everything, man. All the pieces, leg, thigh, his fake ID.
1: Yeah.
0: Go in the barrel and just get Twilight's body out of there and get rid of the dog.
1: I mean, I know it's going to be hard for the kids. If we just tell them, hey, you know what, this is what happened.
0: I don't want to tell the kids your dog got eaten by a coyote.
1: Right.
0: Savagely, right. Just chewed, gnarled, swallowed, spit back, just regurgitated.
1: I know what you mean.
0: Chula, oh my gosh, she's going to be a mess if she find out that her dog got eaten by a coyote.
1: Yeah, all right, Chula. Go ahead, babe.
0: Jose, thank you for helping me dispose this body, bro.
1: Okay.
0: So you going to LL Kennel?
1: LL Kennel, uh-huh. Yeah.
0: And the LL is for Luther Lufay's Kennel.
1: Oh, gosh. I wasn't even going to start praying with you, too.
2: You're about to start praying?
1: We can raise him from the dead now.
3: 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Years later, they said he remained the person they continued to focus on.
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0: 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Continue to hang with us in the neighborhood. Louis G, what you got?
1: Man, Pitbull talks about keeping his kids off of, like, the spotlight.
0: Oh, really, though?
1: Yeah.
0: That's, he's doing an amazing job.
1: I didn't know your kids would be able to do that.
0: Exactly. He's doing an amazing job with that then. All right, it's Big Boy Neighborhood.

0: that.
1: Yo te he caído. Yo nací en 2001.
2: Happy birthday, baby girl.
3: Yes, but what I really love about this video is that it's kind of just showing like the true herself. You know, like it's just at home. Yeah. She's just literally like in regular shorts. Like her hair is up in like a. Like a, just like a ponytail, and it's just like it shows the like, real right baddie.
2: Oh yeah, ooh, naughty ponytail.
3: No, honestly though, she's a baddie for like. It's just aside from her personality and her music, oh, it's yeah, just like man. You can tell that that really is who she is, you know. And if she's acting, I'm like you, hell of an actor.
2: She's been around too long for that.
3: Yeah, yeah,
2: that's
3: so,
2: her. Authentic
3: just
2: self.
3: Watching her, like, honestly, like, clean and, like, because she was cleaning her grandparents' house with the, with soap. And it just reminded me of, like, because she, it's in the concrete. So okay. It's like, it reminded me of, like, when I go visit my grandparents' house in Mexico. And it's like the rancho. Like, I don't know if that's what they call it in the Dominican Republic, but in where my parents are from, it's like the rancho and it's just outside. Like, she's cleaning and it gave off
4: sexy.
3: Very.
4: Oh, yeah.
3: Because she could afford somebody to just clean
2: hey,
3: up there.
2: I was
3: there.
2: About to say the same yeah, thing. She so, could have got a cleaning crew in.
3: You know?
2: Yeah. And go hands on and it just shows character too.
3: Very much mm-hmm. so. So yeah, I think man. That's why a lot of people, I mean, I love Cardi B, but her kids were able to get her a gift. And apparently this is from like money that they've saved.
5: Guys, look what my kids got me with my own money. Oh my God.
2: Her own money.
5: These are all real flowers. And now I'm sad because this decoration would have been perfect with my birthday dress that I got planned and made, but you know, it's okay. And I gotta wear black for 9 days. You know, I'm very Catholic. I don't even play that. Oh, but yeah. I'm gonna try to get cute because my kids were so excited for me to see this. It's like, when can we get home?
2: Cardi just turned 34.
3: Yeah.
6: Wow. That is crazy.
2: Man, our introduction, she was a baby.
6: Yeah.
2: Damn. That's crazy. Yeah.
3: And now she got 3 kids.
2: Yeah, man. Shout out to Cardi B, though,
3: yes,
2: man.
3: Yes, sir.
2: There is no stopping her.
3: Body.
2: Yeah. Yes. I love her still.
3: Same.
2: Yeah, man. Still to this day.
3: To this day.
2: Yeah, she's very man. Conscious, too. You know what I'm saying? Right. And she's not crazy.
6: Yeah. All right.
2: Well, yeah. Yeah, man. But then shout out to Cardi B once again. Do continue.

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1: Big Boys Big Neighborhood.
0: All right, we're going to go ahead and get on out of here. Definitely want to thank you guys for hanging out with us in the neighborhood, man. For all those out there who or what's overrated, thank you for hitting us up in the neighborhood, man.
2: Definitely brunch.
0: Brunch?
2: Yeah, maybe unpopular opinion, but yeah, I feel like brunch. But when you do it with mimosas.
0: Right.
2: Because that's like, it's too much. I got to drink all this juice to like.
3: Day drinking is overrated.
0: Oh, see, I do brunch, but I don't drink mimosas or anything.
3: Yeah. Dog, I don't want to be tired by like 5 o'clock.
2: Yeah, me either.
4: That's the happiest you get right there, bro.
3: I'll drink a beer
4: at 6 a.m. if it gets.
0: But if you find your happiness in a bottle or a can,
2: right.
0: We need to talk to you. Yes. We all prepared these handwritten letters. Lou, I love you.
3: Yeah.
0: But if you don't take this help,
3: mine's a lot of wet marks.
0: We're offering you right now. Yeah.
4: Waffles are overrated.
0: Waffles, man.
4: Waffles shouldn't even exist.
0: You know what's overrated if we're going to talk about food, too? All you can eat pancakes.
3: Oh, yeah.
0: What the hell is that?
3: After four, I'm done.
0: After four, you can do four?
3: I can do four.
0: Man, I couldn't even do four pancakes. I couldn't even do that my 500 pounds.
3: Damn.
0: Yeah, man. Overrated, man.
3: Right. Overrated, for sure.
0: Damn.
2: Give me some chilaquiles. Ooh, the green ones.
0: I had some over the weekend.
3: That's fire.
0: Yeah.
3: That's
0: look at everybody like, ooh, yeah.
4: Yeah, now we're hungry, dog.
2: Right. Yeah, high key.
0: Hey, man, are you tacos or burritos for you?
3: Ooh, I'll do burritos.
0: Really?
3: Burritos. Ooh, I need that ending, the last bit of the little buddy end.
0: Oh, don't ask me for that.
2: Don't
0: wait till I'm at the end, that last piece of the burrito, and you like, oh, can I have that?
2: Yeah, the audacity.
0: Man, like, are you serious? Get out of here, son. You know what I'm saying? Jaden, if you do that again, I'm leaving the family. I think that's why my dad left. Maybe my mom asked him for that.
3: So that's it. I
0: can't believe this. Out of all the things, y'all disrespectful. But thank you guys for hanging out with us in the neighborhood. Do enjoy the rest of your day. We are Big Boys Neighborhood Jesus, and we are gone.
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1: Celebrated the holiday yesterday and didn't even realize it. 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So now I had an excuse to just hang out with them bangs out. 3 minutes ago, Deli and Kelly on the way.

0: 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We did it at 10. 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I got Luda straight ahead. We'll get into LL on the way. If you got a request, shout out at me, A-S-H-L-E-E on air.
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0: Dance Hooptown 101.5. Gotta go ahead and show love to your bald friends today. Okay, it is National Be Bald and Be Free Day. I didn't know that was a real holiday, but it is. Also, it's National Stop Bullying Day. National Bring Your Teddy Bear to Work Day. National Curves Day to the plus size baddies. National Emergency Nurses Day. Take Your Parents to Lunch Day. And National Dessert Day is all celebrated on October 14th. But make sure you celebrate and show love to those of your bald friends in life. Say tune to God at 11 o'clock. Another keyword to win that bag.
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0: 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If it's your birthday, we would love to celebrate you, but you gotta let me know. 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Let me know it's your birthday. Happy birthday. Yesterday, I didn't realize it was so late. Happy birthday to Ashanti yesterday. Happy belated birthday. Ashanti, you know how old she is? 46. She don't look not one age of 46, but shout out to Ashanti. Today, happy birthday to Usher. He's 47. Currently on tour, yes, with Chris Brown. Happy birthday, heavenly birthday to George Floyd. Also, happy birthday. Let us know it's yours on our free iHeartRadio app, stream our station, and hit that red mic. All right, Libra seasons. I love a Libra, so I'm going to lay off on y'all just for now. Stay tuned. Straight ahead, we'll get into Too Close and Ashanti, whose birthday was yesterday. It's actually with two E's.
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So there's a lot of commotion about Drewski. He's a new announced host for SNL, and he broke some records. I'll see you in a 6 minute.

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1: 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Oh, she's a gold digger. 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
1: So Drewski, the comedian who we all know for doing skits, he turned that into a whole, like, franchise. Like, could have been records, could have been love, could have been all this stuff. He has now been announced as the very first internet comedian personality that will be hosting SNL. That's on November 7th that was just announced. So a lot of people, they, you know, there's two sides of the story. Some people who've seen his glow up are very happy for him. Some people are like, he just makes skits about people, makes fun of them. That's kind of like what his lane is, you know? Stay tuned. I got BBD up next. Sierra's on the way.
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1: Yo, man.
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1: Open up, man.
2: What do you want, man?
1: My girl just caught me.
2: You made her catch you?
1: I don't know how I let this happen.
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1: I don't know what to do.
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0: Boomtown 101.5. So I watched the Mojo Brooks special last week on Netflix while I was literally moving into my new house, building furniture, put it on the back. And my husband and I, it was pretty funny. There were some times where I would admit, for me, I don't know if I'm just like a prude. I don't know. My granny just made me this way. He was talking about sexual stuff a little longer than I would have liked. But apparently the internet said that they didn't think that Mojo Brooks special was funny. To me, it was funny. It was funnier than some other Netflix stuff that I've seen. So I had no complaints about it. But now there's a whole debate on who's funny, who's not funny. If you don't do stand-up comedy, you're not a real comic. Man, did they make you laugh? Did they get a chuckle out of you? Then in this era of a short attention span, just say they're funny. So we'll get into Nelly up next and Biggie on the way.
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Okay, it's Hoop Town 101.5. I'm going to say, I'm not a comedy snob. Whatever makes me laugh, makes me laugh. I like 85 South. Mojo Brooks' Netflix special, I thought was pretty funny. Dave Chappelle, I think is funny. You think what you think is funny. 6 minutes, we'll get into it.

Hooptown 101.5. The internet's going back and forth over who they think is truly funny, who deserves to be more successful than the other, who's a real comedian, who's this, who's that. You know what it is? There's somebody for everybody. Somebody's going to think so-and-so is funny and someone else is not going to think they're funny. The point is, do they entertain you? So support who entertains you. If you don't like them, then don't talk about them. You are not a comedian critic. So sit your behind down. Say to the good. Another keyword for a bag coming up next. Let's do Usher on the way and Fugees after that.

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1: Libra Gang, also happy birthday. I didn't get it last time, but to Jay Farrow, it's his birthday today. He is 38. And also, I know who she is, like on IG, but shout out to Shyla Walker. It is her birthday. She's 28. If it is your birthday, Libra Gang, let me know so I can get your shout out on our free iHeartRadio live stream, our station. Go ahead and hit that red mic. I got Sean Paul in 3 minutes.

0: Soup Town 101.5. We played the keyword, but guess what? You weren't paying attention. But you know what? You got another shot. Thankfully for you, we don't just do it once a day. We do it 13 times a day, 9 a.m. to 5. Just make sure you listen every hour for your shot to win the bag. And your next shot to win is coming up at 2. So if you missed this hour's keyword, or if you already entered it in and I happen not to call you, someone else won, you can do it again. Enter for another $1,000 or 2, because every hour is a separate bag you can take home. All right, let's do Genuine up next. I got Eminem after that.
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0: 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And make sure you hit me ASHLEE on air, because I'm just nosy. I want to know what you're going to do with $1,000. 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I just want to know what everyone, you know, needs this cash for. 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What are you exactly are you spending the money on? 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Let's do Destiny's Shot up next, and Nelly on the way.
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0: 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Stream us. Go ahead and hit that red mic. Let me know what you're going to do with this cash. Keep it locked to go. Usher, you got a bad. Whose birthday is today, by the way? Happy birthday to Usher, all the Libras out there. Stay tuned. We'll get into Usher and Ski Lo up next.
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0: Hooptown 101.5 throwbacks, hip hop, and R&B. I know what you want. You ain't got to say none. You want that bag, the $1,000. So guess what? I heard you missed this keyword, or you just didn't win this hour. So guess what? You got another shot coming up at 3. So listen up for that keyword, your shot to win the bag. Sash, you with 2 E's on air. 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And that's the easiest way that you can still keep listening and still win this money. It's Ashley with 2 E's. We got Mariah up next. We'll get into T.I. to that.
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2: If you had one shot, one opportunity,

guests on the way this hour. Got Lil Wayne, Mrs. Officer. We'll throw in Tupac and Dr. Dre. Lil California Love, got Johnny Gill, Rub You the Right Way. If you got something you want to hear, pop up on that free iHeartRadio app. Go ahead and make us your number one preset, so we're always easy to find. Then tap that little red mic and drop your request. It's Boys to Men.

0: throwback hip-hop and R&B. Hooptown 101.5. What's up, Brian G? Rolling with you on a Wednesday. We got your throwbacks on the way. T-Pain and Young Jock buy you a drink. Johnny Gill rub you the right way. And Tupac and Dr. Dre, little California love. Didn't take long for them to sentence Dwayne Keefe D yesterday in Las Vegas. He was found guilty in the murder of Tupac. Yesterday got sentenced 40 years to life. And he's 63. So, I mean, life. Essentially, he did argue back and forth with the judge a little bit about time already served and what he should get credit for. But let's be honest, 40 years to life, I don't think a couple of months here and there gonna make much of a difference. He did address the court. He says he wants my stuff back. He said all the stuff they took out my house, talking about the evidence removed by investigators during the investigation, although I'm not sure what you're going to do with it. He got 40 years to life. He did say he's going to appeal. He said, I'm good. I'm going to appeal this case for sure. His lawyer also vowed an appeal, so we'll see what happens next. You can keep up with the latest BIN, Black Information Network. 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

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Brian G hanging out with you on a Wednesday. 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

0: 5. What's up, Brian G? Rolling with you on a Wednesday, halfway to the weekend. Got throwbacks on the way. Got Eminem. My name is Salia and Try Again and Usher. You don't have to call. Now, you don't have to call, but you do got to answer if we call you. 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

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Magic Johnson's child EJ threw some shade at Rihanna over showing up late to a show in Fashion Week. Charlamagne the God, not having it. 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

0: Throwback hip hop and R&B, Hooptown 101.5. What's up, Brian G? Rolling with you on a Wednesday. Got your throwbacks on the way. Got Nelly Hot in her Ice Cube and Mac 10. You can do it. Yeah. Notorious B.I.G., Puffy and Mace. More money, more problems. Some more problems for Diddy. Health problems. Got rushed to the hospital this past weekend with a head injury, and not a lot of details about it. Don't know if he was in solitary when it happened. They said it was a fall. Now, if he was by himself, that's kind of weird. If he wasn't by himself, was it a cover-up or was it like a prison break situation? Like they take Diddy to the infirmary and then he uses that as a way to sneak out the back door, like with the dirty laundry. I guess that probably isn't the case because he is back in custody and he lost some of his time. He lost 41 days towards his early release because of some of his actions in his violations, and now his new release date has been pushed back to March 2nd, 2028. Also lost 400 days of commissary time, so no chili cheese Fritos for 400 days.
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Hooptown 101.5.